0: Plus. 105,6.
1: Galaxies are defined primarily by what you see in the stars.

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2: Individually and collectively, we can raise the consciousness of the people of this planet so that each of us will be viewed as members of the same family who are here to claim their birthright of unconditional love and oneness. If we don't do it, who will?

now time to cleanse your body of the negative emotions of anger, fear, jealousy, and hate. To accomplish this cleansing, the next breath that you take will increase the size of your body, actually expand it from 3 to 6 inches, larger than it is right now. Expand your body out even further, maybe from 6 to 12 inches. Just let it expand in your mind and your imagination. And now to cleanse the body of negativity, experience that rising from the floor and moving up through this expanded consciousness of the body is a violent transmuting flame. And you can experience this flame beginning

Place your awareness in your heart and visualize it as a great cathedral with vast high ceilings, high walls, and long passageways. Stroll along these halls and see them permeated with the color pink, and I'll return to you in one moment's time.

consciousness to your thyroid gland and visualize it as a powerful generating station. Stroll through this station, taking note of many of the humming motors, and see everything surrounded with the vitality of the pink light. Until next.

go back into the heart center again. And when you arrive in the heart center, the color now is gold. And the cathedral there is with the high vaulted ceilings and long passageways. And as you scroll along the halls, you will see them permeated with the color gold. Until you next hear my voice.

Deutsch Plus. 105.6. A man from the past is alive. Or simply a man from the past, a scientist. His brain contains knowledge that would take the world's

Hold on, fuck that. Fuck that shit. Hold on. I got to start this motherfucking record over again. Wait a minute. Fuck that shit. Still on this motherfucking record. I'm gonna play this motherfucker for y'all. Hey, y'all get some more drinks going on. I sound a whole lot better.